dark room, forgot my rooms, now watch me bloom.

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Honored to be here. DJ Snooze Button. Another Smothered and Scattered. Feeling a little scattered. I don't know about y'all.

And thank you, Lucy and Moon, for having me. I'm your reoccurring dream with Blake. Find me on Instagram and send me pictures of flowers and non-human animals. October is coming, y'all.

world become a fragile place. We all stuck in the swamp. 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

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Let it breathe, let it flow.

0: And as you're heading to your device, making that pledge at krvs.org. 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
1: I say we hang on in there.
0: Yeah, we hanging on in there. Help us out.

I want to do this, then I don't. I want to do that, then I don't.

I think I'm unstable. I'm unstable. I think I'm unstable.

You're tough, but I cracked your brain. Left you humbled and killing the pain. With your tranquilizer methods and how you stop your thoughts. Around for some new clothes.

feel like this. I give to you.

That was Chris Potter from his 2023 Edition Records release entitled Got the Keys to the Kingdom, live at the Village Vanguard, with Chris Potter on the tenor sax, Craig Taborn on the piano, Scott Colley on the bass, Marcus Gilmore on the drums. The tune, a Charlie Parker classic, Klaktovid Sedestine. Chris Potter. Well, we're just getting Night Train underway for another week. This is toward the end of our semi-annual fundraiser, the Fall 2026 membership drive. And, of course, we're trying to raise a lot of money now that the federal funding for public media has disappeared. KRVS must somehow raise more than $200,000 a year, every year from now on, till further notice, to keep operating. 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Time now for the first of our two featured CDs. There's another in that piano series I've been playing from John Batiste. It's a series of solo renditions of music by Mozart and also mainly by Thelonious Monk. Tonight, number 3, I've played them out of sequence, as you might know if you've been listening for the last few weeks. This is Monk Meditations.

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and just sad that his grandfather was unable to hear that song, but I'm sure he's hearing it in heaven. My big buddy, Lawrence Black Ottenway, that was my buddy there. Thank God, and rest in peace, Lawrence.

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We greatly appreciate that to keep us on the air, even though they take the money away from us. But with you, it doesn't matter because we can make it without it. And we're making it without you because we got friends that keep donating to keep us on the air.

0: Oh, yeah.
1: He's trying to get to be the kiss. Oh, yeah. He want to be the kisser.
0: Yeah, you got to be the kisser.
1: Yeah.
0: He so got to be.
1: He say the kisser. Yeah. So he say 29 plus.
0: Plus.
1: You see? Because if he would not have been, he would be the kisser.
0: If he would have said the exact age, he would have been the kissee.
1: You know? Yeah. So, he's a great guy. He's a smart guy, too. You know which way
0: Dean,
1: to go.
0: I know Dean Anderson.
1: Yeah. Oh, okay. Good deal. Yeah. All right. 337-482-2599.
0: Thank you very much, Dean and Anderson. And
1: we greatly appreciate the bells. Greatly appreciate that. Okay. Yeah. We got about 5, 10, 15 minutes to make it. Yeah. I think we're at 5,100. Got 900 more to go.
0: Yeah.
1: We're going to make that. We're going to make it. We're going to make it.
0: Yeah,
1: number 37.
0: Yeah, give us a call right now.
1: All right, let's go do some.
0: Somebody making sign
1: some Leo right Thomas. Here. Let's do some Leo Thomas.
0: Oh, yeah.
1: Leo Thomas.
0: Leo.
1: Why You Wanna Make Me Cry by Leo Thomas.

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Greatly appreciate all you can do. We got to make $900 in about 20 minutes. We can do it. We can do it.

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1: It fights.
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0: And to keep us going, it just takes L'Argent.
1: Amen to that. That's for sure. But thank you so much, Cheryl Duvall. We'll talk a little bit more. Let's get back to more music on the Stomp. Call on Corey Broussard.
0: Oh, you got it.
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0: 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Here toi.
1: That's my song, Herman Fuselier.

0: Another one from that GOAT album from the Zydeco Boss. God over all things. He calls that one Deny. And the one before that, Scotty Tibbs said TMSHF. That's my song, Herman Fuselier. Sister-in-law Ethel Brooksie Young said, that's my song, brother-in-law. Everybody's still digging that cross-cut saw. Another one from the GOAT album, God Over All Things, Keith Frank and the Swallow Zydeco Band. And right before that, one of the all-time greats, Diana Ross with Upside Down, right here on the Zydeco Stomp KRVS, where we want you to keep us right side up with your donations. 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KRVS is listeners like you that keep us on the air. 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Glad you did, Beth. And she said she wanted to hear my song. I know you got to be talking about this one. Lil' King George. Sometimes she hears this one. Have to turn off the football game. Girl, you got it. You know you got it. Zydeco Stomp KRVS. Come on, King George. Let her know.
1: Girl, you got it. Act like you know it.
0: Yeah.
1: Girl, you've got it. And you might as well show it.
0: Come here, girl.
1: Girl, you've got it. Act like you know it.
0: Let me talk to you a little while.

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